0: happens to have a boy's name. Donnie, you're the opposite side of this because your legal name, Donice, sounds like a girl's name. I'm not going to lie. I love that, though, honestly. And I have loved it since I was in elementary school. And my best friend was a girl named Charlie, which I loved. Here's the thing. Kindergarten class of 2030, they're going to have names like Tom, Harry, Steve. These are the top girl names expected. I'm kind of here for it, though.
1: My friend, actually, my friend has a daughter named Thomason. Or Thomasina.
0: I love it.
1: Yes. So they call her Tom, T-H-O-N.
0: Yeah. Yeah. I recently just met a girl named Clark. Obsessed. Yeah.
1: Jordan. I love Jordan because Jordan's like that. It like toes the line. I even think Taylor toes the line also. Like a guy can be called Taylor.
0: Yep. Taylor Sheridan.
2: Yellow not Bob. Bob doesn't feel like you. That's not a very girl name. Bob. Hey, Bob.
0: Honestly, though, I would be a Bob.

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1: When you hear the acronym TSA, do you think of the airport or do you think of totally spinning out? I'm spinning all the way out. 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I can't imagine you would really do this.
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2: Yes, okay. 51% of people are honest.
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1: Opinion time. Is this a travel whoa or a travel no? All right, when you go to TSA, if you're getting ready to go to the airport and you're going through TSA pre-check, let's say you have pre-check and I do not have pre-check. Do you leave me to go fend for myself in security, or do you come with me and we just like co-pilot our way through a regular security line like the peasants we are?
2: Girl, bye.
1: You're not going to go to the line with me?
2: Bye. I'll see you on the other side if you make the flight. If not, bye.
1: Okay, look, we've got to talk about this. Let's get our mindset right, and you and I are going toe-to-toe on this.
3: Yeah.
1: No.

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1: Weird obsession coming in from Miranda, who's listening in on the Pop Crush app. She says that she likes to bamboozle the Starbucks, Donnie. So check this out.
2: Hey, Lauren and Donnie. I love the show. So I have a strange obsession. I order pup cups with my Starbucks order, but I don't actually have a dog.
1: Starbucks pup cup for the win. Why did I never think about this? I'm always just paying extra for the extra whipped cream that I asked for.
3: You know what? I'm obsessed with and Starbucks just announced that they have not been doing so hot because they realized their prices are too high. So you know what? Go for the extra cream.

0: Pop Crush.
1: If you're taking a last minute vacation, let us know where you're headed. 1-888-952-17. I love this new trend from Gen Z, and we can only expect a trend like this from Gen Z. They're leaving out of office messages in their inbox, trying to be out of office, really. This one says, contact literally anyone else but me.
2: What?
3: I mean, never.
2: You know what? Okay, but also, first of all, if Gen Z has a job to where they can have an away message, kudos to you. But also, that is bold. And I am the worst at that. I never put away messages when I'm gone. I need to start, but I forget.
1: You forget?
2: I'm gone. 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
1: What is your very favorite compliment to receive?
2: Oh, that I'm so funny. When everyone tells me I'm funny, I'm like, you're right. I am funny. Thank you so much.
1: You are very funny.
2: Good ears.
1: Okay. I'm actually really proud of you for saying something nice to yourself, and you need to do more of that this year. I'm going to hold you to it.

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6: Lauren Snap, Donnie Meacham. We're going to really stretch some things out tonight. How often do you buy new shoes? Hit us up in the DMs right there on the Pop Crush app. Give us a call, 1-888-952-17. My shoes are stretched out and they look awful.
7: Yeah, no, my answer is not nearly enough. The only thing is, so I'm basic, and for a man, I wear a size 7 shoe, which I know is a little weird being 6'2", but also that's like a 9 in women's. So yeah. Women's shoes I found are cheaper. And if you go to Journeys, so if Journeys is having a sale, that's how often I am buying new shoes. Klarna has got me on lock.
6: Wow. Okay. Well, we're going to be talking about shoes, new shoes, and how often are you splurging? Hit us up in the DMs.

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1: How often are you buying new sneakers? Lauren Snap, Donnie Meacham, Raven, she slid into the DMs tonight. She says, you know what? Her sneaker collection is a serious disease. Apparently, she's got more than 20 pairs of sneakers.
2: What?
3: You have 2 feet, Raven. Why do you need 20 pairs of sneakers? First of all, and how big is your closet? That's what I want to know. And where are you storing your shoes? Because you know what looks tacky when you walk in someone's apartment, you walk in someone's house, walk in someone's bedroom, and there's just shoes laying everywhere.
1: I mean, that does make me cringe. And also, this new trend on shoes also makes me cringe. I can't wait to tell you about that. It's coming up next.
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2: Would you pay hundreds of dollars for dirty, scruffy-looking shoes? 1-888-952-17. I am screaming right now. So the Golden Goose shoes. Try and say that five times fast. Golden Goose shoes. Okay, they're hundreds of dollars, Donnie, but they look like old dirty sneakers. Like, they just look gross. Yeah, what is that?
3: So people are now buying used-looking shoes.
2: Yes, yes.
3: Okay, so can I sell my... I have old used-looking shoes. Can I go and, like, sell them on Facebook Marketplace for hundreds of dollars?
2: 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We'll do it.
3: Yeah. I mean, I guess people do buy old used underwear for thousands of dollars. So maybe old used shoes, that's the new market. So if I run out of underwear, I'm going to start selling my shoes to weird people across the country.
2: That's fair. Weigh in on this. Slide into the DMs right now.

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0: host your wedding. 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I love love. So invite me. Hit me up in the DMs.
1: I love love.
2: I don't like weddings because A, they're expensive. People want to get married and they're like, oh, come to my wedding. Like, where it is? Like, it's in Pluto. And it's like, what? Now I got to pay all the money to get. No, you should have led with, hey, I'm getting married in Pluto. Can you come? And then I'd immediately, nope.
0: Oh, okay. He doesn't want to travel for it.
3: 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It sounds like a boatload of money, and it's headed your way. 25 grand. 25 grand in your hand is coming.
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1: We are talking about gross and or outrageous shower habits. I don't know how I missed this. Back in the day, people used to bathe in the same tub water. So if you had like siblings, you would like all bathe together.
2: Yep, I think they mean back in the day, like when you didn't have running water in your house, you had to like go down to like the river or you had to go to the well and like bring a whole pail. And it's like, no, sweetie, you're getting whatever's left in this water. We're not running around and grabbing a bunch of water for you. No, this is what you get.
1: I'm the oldest of three, and this is the first time in my life I was like, this would definitely be like helpful in that situation because I would go first, right?
2: Oh,
1: right.
2: Just use the sink. I'm like skinny enough, I can use the sink. But my disgusting shower habit, so I love to blow my nose in the shower. Snot rocket. I literally wait. I get in there and I'm like, because it clears everything with the hot water, and I feel liberated. My day feels made. I feel like I could conquer the world after I blow my nose in the shower.
1: I feel like I would have to conquer some comet before I would ever shower at your house. That is disgusting. Ew.

0: Well, Poppy, we're just getting started.
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3: 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They say.

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1: 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Ain't no judgment.
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0: 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And we are on.
3: 3.
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5: Are you a girl who happens to have a boy's name? Donnie, you're the opposite side of this because your legal name, Donice, sounds like a girl's name. I'm not going to lie. I love that, though, honestly. And I have loved it since I was in elementary school. And my best friend was a girl named Charlie, which I loved.
6: Yes.
5: Here's the thing. Kindergarten class of 2030, they're going to have names like Tom, Harry, Steve. These are the top girl names expected. I'm kind of here for it, though. Tom, yeah.
6: My friend has a daughter named Thomason, or Thomasina.
5: I love it.
6: Yes. So they call her Tom, T-H-O-N.
5: Yeah. Yeah, I recently just met a girl named Clark. Obsessed. Yeah.
6: Jordan. I love Jordan because Jordan's like that. It like toes the line. I even think Taylor toes the line also. Like a guy can be called Taylor.
5: Yep. Taylor Sheridan.
6: Yellowstone. But not Bob. Bob doesn't feel like that's not a very girl name. Bob. Hey, Bob.
5: Honestly, though, I would be a Bob.
7: For just a

0: This is Pop Crush. When you hear the acronym TSA, do you think of the airport or do you think of totally spinning out? I'm spinning all the way out. Okay, we're talking about TSA and the protocol in which you travel with your friends and your family and your loved ones. And if that person has TSA PreCheck and you do not have TSA PreCheck, like me, if we go to the airport and you make me go to security by myself just to go through the regular line, I'm baffled by this. I can't imagine you would really do this.
1: Yes, and I don't have TSA PreCheck. I mean, not rich, but I wouldn't expect my friend who had it to wait on me.
0: Okay. I'm Googling this right now, and I have to offer up my sincerest apologies because 51% of people apparently say that they would absolutely ditch their travel buddy to go through TSA and not have to take their shoes off.
1: Yes, okay. 51% of people are honest.
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1: Opinion time. Is this a travel whoa or a travel no? All right, when you go to TSA, if you're getting ready to go to the airport and you're going through a TSA pre-check, let's say you have pre-check and I do not have pre-check, do you leave me to go fend for myself in security, or do you come with me and we just like co-pilot our way through a regular security line like the peasants we are?
2: Girl, bye.
1: You're not going to go to the line with me?
2: Bye, I'll see you on the other side. If you make the flight, if not, bye.
1: Okay, look, we've got to talk about this. Let's get our mindset right, and you and I are going toe-to-toe on this.
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1: No.

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1: If you're taking a last minute vacation, let us know where you're headed. 1-888-952-17. I love this new trend from Gen Z, and we can only expect a trend like this from Gen Z. They're leaving out of office messages in their inbox, trying to be out of office, really. This one says, contact literally anyone else but me.
2: What?
3: I mean, we could never.
2: You know what? Okay, but also, first of all, if Gen Z has a job to where they can have an away message, kudos to you. But also, that is bold. And I am the worst at that. I never put away messages when I'm gone. I need to start, but I forget.
1: You forget?
2: I'm gone. I'm like, honey, just don't check your email.
1: I'm reminding you for the next time.
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Good morning. It's Wade into another 10 songs in a row on this, the first weekend after we began. 25 grand in your hand. Details in minutes or now on a wrap. It's Sabrina Carpenter on Mix 95.7.

You could be stuck on 131 for 95 minutes, or you could laugh at everyone else who is as you speed down the street with commercial-free music with the Mix Music Marathon. Now that's a good feeling. 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

0: 96.7. All right, cautionary time. Courtesy of Juicy Love Boo, her TikTok handle. I do not think that's her legal name. She took a cruise and bought one of those all-you-can-drink packages. You can save a lot of money, I guess, by doing that. 15 shots of Patron in. The ship staff believed they've seen enough, and they had her confined, basically locked in her own quarters, and they removed the handle from the access door so she couldn't get to the balcony. Basically, they locked her in a room. And Juicy Love Boo, forgot her name for a second, is not even mad about it. She actually said, I still recommend people getting the drinking, all-you-can-drink package, but just don't overdo it like I did. There you go. Logic, a lesson learned, courtesy of Juicy Love Boo.
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2: 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Just into another 10 songs in a row for your weekend soundtrack. 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

0: 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Well, maybe the biggest name of all, of everyone that's been to Sphere yet, is now coming to Sphere. Not a musical act. I mean, maybe she could sing. I'm talking about Oprah Winfrey. She's going to star in a 2-hour production named Aha. It's going to blend music, film, sensory effects, which is kind of cool, and footage of the universe to inspire feelings of, quote, a connection to the universe and to themselves and to each other. This is all from Oprah's mouth. She calls it the culmination of everything I've tried to say for years and hopes audiences will feel reconnected to their light side. The creative team behind Taylor's Eras Tour is going to help bring it to life. I think it's pretty neat. There's been concerts, movies with The Wizard of Oz, and now mixed media with the real Oprah Winfrey at the center. Tickets are going to cost you. It happens in April. Tickets go on sale this Friday between $145 and $395 bucks. 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

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It's Wade. 10 songs in a row. Did you see this? Madonna's opening the MTV VMAs. First time she's been there since 2003. 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

0: 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Merriam-Webster's adding about 1,400 modern terms to its dictionary. What's up? It's weird. They do this like every year. Modern terms getting official definitions include cuffing season, crash out, vibe coding, superfood, and the Sunday scaries. Like, who's the dictionary for? People that just don't participate in society? From the food category, cake pop, bayo, chili crisp. And from social media terms, looks maxing, parasocial, and the one I kind of am against adding, Rickroll, because it's gonna need so much context to get a clue what we're talking about. You have to explain what music videos are. I mean, talk about it for future generations. 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

Lots of concern right now on AI, the future of AI, not, you know, not ChatGPT. The future, what it could do, what can it be capable of? We'll run down who is worried about what in 10 minutes on Mix 95.7.

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1: So by now, you've probably heard those statements from the former Anthropic researcher, Jacob Coxon, warning about the potential of AI and how it, quote, doesn't look that different from, say, Terminator or from science fiction films, according to him. And Terminator is like the worst movie to compare this to because that is the worst possible thing that can happen when the robots rise up. According to Politico, yeah, Americans are really concerned about the future of AI and what it could do to mankind. Nearly 2 in 3 Americans say they are concerned about AI and the risks it poses to the future of mankind. Not just making us lazy, the very existence of mankind. I'm not that concerned yet. I mean, I'm more concerned about it jacking my electric bill up. So let's take care of that. Then we'll set up those guardrails.
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Another story of library books being returned, really overdue. This time in New Hampshire, 132 years overdue. If they enforced the fees, the late fees would have been 12 grand.

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Good afternoon. It's way to 10 songs in a row. It's that kind of a Saturday afternoon, isn't it? You don't jump around just yet. 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
2: 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Oh my, my, oh my, my love, I take one look at you, you're taking me out.

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1: So the guttural scream at the sea event went down last week in San Francisco at the Ocean Beach. And it is what it sounds like. More than 100 people got together, organized by Danielle Egan, who said she wanted people to have a fun way to release stress and frustration. They had but one chore. That's it. Scream as loudly as you can. This guy named Olivia Giuliamato won first place. First of all, second place was Kiana Van Houten. I don't know why I'm telling you their names. She peaked at 114.3 decibels for almost 7 seconds. Olivia, the winner, hit 121 decibels, which is, for comparison, as loud as a jackhammer, as loud as an ambulance siren passing by you. So, yeah, if you want to scream, head to San Francisco.
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0: 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So, yeah, if you want to scream, head to San Francisco.
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0: 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This week, Martha Stewart said she's considering releasing her nude pictures. Martha's 85. I have so many questions.
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He didn't know he could sing, I guess, until his junior year of high school when his friend wanted him to join a Battle of the Bands competition. 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

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Hey, what's up? It's Danielle. 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

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Hey, what's up? It's Danielle. Shout out to Lauren Page, who won our Bruno by the Bay contest. She gets to see Bruno Mars in San Francisco. Congrats, Lauren.

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1: I've always dreamed of going on a shopping spree, going to the mall, and just spending whatever I want. I'm Danielle. 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

Mix 95.7. We got the playlist of your weekend with 10 songs in a row. Hey, it's Danielle. What is one thing you refuse to let your partner choose? 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

Mix 95.7. How does an Italian vacation sound? Probably a lot better if you didn't have to pay for it, right? Well, we want to put 25 grand in your hand so you can go wherever you want to go. Just listen to when starting Monday morning at 8 a.m. We're going to have codes for you every hour that you can enter for a chance to win.

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It is time for another trending track, this time from an artist who grew up on the Lower East Side of New York City. You know him as Somber. Here he is with my

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3: Hey friends, it's Lauren Snapp here. Welcome to the Pop Crush Weekend Top 25 Countdown. We are going to be counting down all of the hits in pop music. We're going to be talking about all the people who make those songs, and we're occasionally going to be questioning every decision that we have seen on the internet this week. Welcome to the show. All right, we're going to be starting at number 25 with a woman who apparently, allegedly, supposedly decided that two names was too much. Going forward, we are in a brand new era with Miley. New album out this weekend, and this song is just begging us to hit the dance floor. So get your volume up. At number 25, Miley, Bass Persuades. Thanks for being here.

Hilary Duff, Mature, number 23 on the Pop Crush Weekend Top 25 Countdown. All right, Lauren Snap here, and I have a confession. I went to Hilary's show, and the whole entire time, I just stared at her abs. I don't get it. I don't know what it is that she's doing. Like, oh, it's Pilates. Please, okay? I don't know how you get those muscles, but I want some. And going forward, I really struggle to call her Hilary Duff because I really want to call her Hilary Buff. And on that note, my body isn't ready. Just like Somber, number 22.

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1: That was Mumford & Sons with Hoosier and Rubber Band Man, number 21 on the Pop Crush Weekend Top 25 Countdown. You know, just putting Marcus, Mumford, and Hoosier in the same song, it's like very convenient for someone who really likes a Grammy. I'm just saying. It's also very convenient to totally lose track of where you're going and what you're supposed to be doing, and you end up taking the long way home. Maybe that's happened to me on that song. Let me know. Is there a song that has made you take the long way home? Lauren Snap, it's the Pop Crush Weekend Top 25 Countdown. Stay with me. I've got more hits on the way.
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Sabrina Carpenter, Espresso, number 20 on the Pop Crush Weekend Top 25 Countdown. Lauren Snapp, and we're going from caffeine to Shakespeare. It's Taylor Swift, The Fate of Ophelia, number 19.

Olivia Dean right there with A Man I Need at number 17 on the Pop Crush Weekend Top 25 Countdown. Right before that, it was Mr. Benson Boone with Time of My Life, number 18. Now, Benson did have to move down two spots this week to number 18, but it was really just because he was making way for Dominique Fike and Baby Doll. Here's Dominique, number 16.

0: That's Gracie Abrams with Hit the Wall at number 15 on the Pop Crush Weekend Top 25 Countdown. Lauren Snapp here. And I think that's officially the anthem for anybody who's also trying to remember their passwords. Anybody else struggle with that? Slide into the DMs tonight.
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Somber, Back to Friends, number 14 on the Pop Crush Weekend Top 25 Countdown. And at number 13, we've got Hunter X with Golden, because we're saving the world and we're serving vocals and apparently doing the most on the weekend. 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